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Try to remember when life was so tender that dreams were kept alive.

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1: Yes. Yes, it is.
2: Brittany, can you confirm reports that you're pregnant with Brad Pitt's love child?
1: That is false. It's quintuplets.

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1: Yes, it does.
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1: 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You're cool. 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

0: 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And Rico, when can I do what y'all do?
1: I just wanna learn something.

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You just got to keep on going and keep on going and keep on going until Barry White comes in and says, show you right. Ladies and gentlemen, Mr. Scott Mayo right here on Out.